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0: dodgy. Good enough. On the original 1-6 weekend. So we're on day 179 of the year. 186 days left until the end of the year. And happy 100th birthday to two icons. One is Mel Brooks, the American actor and filmmaker you might know from Spaceballs, Robin Hood, Men in Tights, that kind of thing. He turns 100 today, which is incredible. As does Mercedes-Benz, officially established following the merger of Carl Benz's company, Benz & Co., and Gottlieb Daimler's company, to form Daimler-Benz. The famous logo captured the partnership by combining the three-pointed star of Daimler with Benz's laurel wreath. That happened on this day in 1926. 100 years old it is. I'm not going to lie. I actually thought it was older. Every day is a school day. Beyonce and Madonna plus Sabrina Carpenter next on Original.
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0: Look of Love on Original 106. They have been announced as a support band for a comeback tour by Culture Club later on this year, which is, I mean, it's the usual story. They've branded it as a UK tour. There's one date in Scotland. So if you want to go and see them, it's the Hydro in Glasgow on December the 15th. Haircut 100 are on the bill as well. I think that'll be a good weekend. And if that doesn't suit you, it's sort of tough, really, because, I mean, the next nearest to us is Newcastle. I quite like to see Culture Club at ABC, but Newcastle feels like too much of a trek for me. Sugar Babes on the way, and Years next on Original.
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Jason, you're starstruck on Original 106. So weather for today, actually not bad. Yesterday was decent as well, but we're looking at a daytime high today, nudging just above 20 degrees. Maybe slightly cooler around the coast, but 21 inland, that will do. 15% chance of rain. Look, enjoy it while you can, because the week coming doesn't look as nice. Monday looks decent, but then beyond that, we're back down to sort of 17 degrees and rain. Standard Scottish summer stuff on the way. So make the most of today and tomorrow. Michael Jackson lined up soon, and right now, this is Dido on the Original 106 Weekend.

0: Michael Jackson's Bad on Original Morning. I'm Dave Connor. Your official Sunday wake-up call. On the way, we'll do Ava Max and Natalie Imbruglia after your news next.
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13: The top stories this hour. Steve Clarke stepped down as Scotland boss after their elimination from the World Cup. They won just one game in the group stage. Our reporter Luke Shanley's at the Scotland camp in North Carolina.
14: After 81 games in charge and three major tournaments, the Scotland head coach has left his position. The World Cup ultimately was a disappointment for Scotland for the 13th time at a major tournament. The Scotland head coach has gone. He had just signed a new four-year deal before the tournament.
13: England progressed to the knockout stages as Group L winners after a 2-0 victory against Panama. Iran's Islamic Revolutionary Guard Corps says it's targeted US military sites in Kuwait and Bahrain. The operation was said to be in response to recent strikes led by Washington. Police have arrested a man on suspicion of dangerous driving and attempted murder after a car drove into pedestrians on a West London high street. The incident that happened in Ealing Broadway yesterday is not being treated as terrorism. Rescue efforts in Venezuela have been made potentially more dangerous by smaller aftershocks in areas already devastated by two major earthquakes. More than 1,400 people have died, while tens of thousands of others are missing. An Amber Extreme heat warning for parts of East and South East England is in place until 9 this morning. It'll bring an end to record-breaking heat waves. Dan Stroud from the Met Office says more scorching days could be on the way, but temperatures are expected to drop soon.
15: We're only the first month into meteorological summer, so still got 2 months to go. And there are hints in the models that the weather may warm up again. But it's a difficult one to call at this point. At the moment, we're focused on the next 7 days, and that's looking a lot cooler.
13: And England's cricketers will hope to take early wickets on the fourth day of the final test against New Zealand. The tourists are resuming on 120 for three later in their second innings. It means they lead by 204 runs at Trent Bridge. From Sky News, that's the latest. I'm Bev Rimmer.

Natalie and Brulia with Torn on Fife's Original 106. Good morning. She has been announced as one of the headliners of the new Replay Music Festival, which is happening up in Perth in August 15th and the 16th. Looks a really good lineup, actually, including the likes of Blue, Altered Images are on there as well, 10cc, Bay City Rollers. Vanessa and I were giving away family passes to get your way in for free all last week on The Breakfast Show. What do you mean you missed it? Look, I genuinely would be checking out this festival if you can. I love the idea that somebody's bringing something new to our doorstep and on the South Inch in Perth in August. So it's well worth a look, I would say, if you do fancy going. And if you didn't win any tickets last week, I did notice that It Is On are doing a cheap ticket deal. Don't tell anybody that I told you that. Just say it. Lined up, this is Sienna Spiral.

0: Anastasia, left outside alone on Original 106. Good morning. On the way, we've got some classic George Michael lined up, one of his songs that you don't hear on the radio all that often, so looking forward to playing that. And Alison Moye, an 80s belter, here next.
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0: Across Fife for Sunday morning. This is Original 106. That will be Ed Sheeran then. Love that tune, American Town. So, returning to the breakfast show tomorrow with Vanessa and myself is Child's Play. Yeah, it's coming back again. Our first guest school in this round is going to be Dairzy Primary. The kids from Dairzy have helped us out with the clues for this week, and it's all for your chance to win free rides for Burnt Island Fairground. It is back until the 16th of August. You might have seen the giant 150-foot big wheel which is there. They've got waltzers, dodgems, ghost trains, fun houses, inflatables, prize bingo. Look, you're already thinking about summer holidays. How are you going to keep the kids entertained? Free rides at Burnt Island Fairground ticks a lot of boxes. If you want to win, check out the radio. We play the game tomorrow after 8.
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0: Mark Cohen, Walking in Memphis on Original 106. I remember when that tune came out, and then Cher's version of the same song about 3 weeks later, which means they must have been fighting over who was going to get the rights to do the song, and eventually they just decided, stuff it, we'll just both do it. And then people buy whichever one they prefer. Right, news on the way at 8. Tom's got your latest local update in a second. Ray and McFly plus some Boyzone next.
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1: 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Not that you noticed. You're lost in another winning moment. Rich, thick ketchup oozing onto a juicy burger. 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
3: Steve Clarke has resigned as Scotland boss following their elimination from the World Cup. They managed just one group win over Haiti, but that result was followed by defeats to Morocco and Brazil. In an open letter, Clarke has thanked fans for having him and praised his players. He's Scotland's most successful ever manager, leading them to three major tournaments. A man has died after his tractor overturned in a field near Dunfermline. The incident's believed to have happened at Walkmill Farm at around 8 p.m. on Friday. The man's death is being treated as unexplained but not suspicious. A Fife voyeur who filmed a couple through a window has been put on the sex offenders register for 2 years. Nathan De Souza later told his sister he'd taken the video and asked her if she wanted to see it, which she refused. The 24-year-old from Kirkcaldy pleaded guilty to the voyeurism offence at an address in Fife on the 17th of August last year. He also admitted breaching a bail condition by repeatedly contacting a woman and has been given 100 hours of unpaid work. And a Fife gym owner is hoping to become a safe space for new parents as he celebrates 6 months since opening his first venue. Mike Forbes owns Tiny Gyms, which has a spot in St Andrews West. He tells Original 106 the feedback he's had from mums and dads who attend his gym.
4: Some of them have come like on their own and with baby, but we also have people who come with a partner or oftentimes with a friend, where it's given them an opportunity to actually connect with someone and have those interactions in a way that they can fit into a fitness routine instead of it just being very functional for someone else that actually gets them to combine something for themselves as well.
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3: Clouds and sunny spells this morning with scattered showers of rain and temperatures reaching highs of 20 Celsius. I'm Tom Irvine. 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

0: 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Saw some videos online of their gig. Was it last week, the week before? Circus tour in Glasgow, and it looked amazing. And it's one of those gigs where you see the videos afterwards and you think, I should have got tickets for that. Lined up Katy Perry, Chapel Roan, and an 80s classic next on Original.
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0: about you on Original 106, the home of 4 away from 1K with Hayes Travel, which is back again on the radio tomorrow. 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And all you have to do is match 4 answers this week with our Martin Ingram. Claire was on to play the other day. This is how she got on.
1: A food you can fry? You said fish. Martin said?
2: Fried egg.
1: Egg. We're out.
0: Oh, straight away. Claire.
3: No.
1: Okay. Something you've forgotten at the airport. You said passport. Martin said?
2: Well, your tickets are probably on your phone, so we'll go passport.
1: That is a match. Mm. Something you put sugar in. You said coffee. Martin said?
2: You might put a spoon of sugar in your tea.
0: He went for the other one.
1: The other one. Mm. And something you buy for holiday but you don't use. You said excess clothes, which seems like a good suggestion.
0: Too many pairs of pants.
1: You can never have too many pairs of pants. It's always a good idea.
0: You'd rather have too many than not enough.
1: Martin said...
2: A plug-in mosquito repellent thing.
0: Oh, man. So it was a one-pointer. But look, it could be £1,000 for you tomorrow if you can match all four. Stick your name down, original106.co.uk.
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0: Kyle Smith is called Hold Me in the Dark on the original 106 Weekend. Okay, news with Tom on the way in a minute. Lachlan is in for Martin this morning. Martin did Lachlan Show, Lachlan's doing Martin Show. I don't know why, it's just the way it is. As usual, your choice of tune. So if you fancy a song on this morning to set you up for a great Sunday, then Lachlan can sort you out.
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5: Steve Clark has resigned as Scotland boss following their elimination from the World Cup. They managed just one group win over Haiti, but that result was followed by defeats to Morocco and Brazil. In an open letter, Clark has thanked fans for having him and praised his players. He's Scotland's most successful ever manager, leading them to three major tournaments. A man has died after his tractor overturned in a field near Dunfermline. The incident's believed to have happened at Walkmill Farm at around 8 p.m. on Friday. The man's death is being treated as unexplained but not suspicious. A Fife voyeur who filmed a couple through a window has been put on the sex offenders register for 2 years. Nathan De Souza later told his sister he'd taken the video and asked her if she wanted to see it, which she refused. The 24-year-old from Kirkcaldy pleaded guilty to the voyeurism offence at an address in Fife on the 17th of August last year. He also admitted breaching a bail condition by repeatedly contacting a woman and has been given 100 hours of unpaid work. And a Fife gym owner is hoping to become a safe space for new parents as he celebrates 6 months since opening his first venue. Mike Forbes owns Tiny Gyms, which has a spot in St Andrews West. He tells Original 106 the feedback he's had from mums and dads who attend his gym.
6: Some of them have come like on their own and with baby, but we also have people who come with a partner or oftentimes with a friend, where it's given them an opportunity to actually connect with someone and have those interactions in a way that they can fit into a fitness routine instead of it just being very functional for someone else that actually gets them to combine something for themselves as well.
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5: Steve Clark says his players deserve all the praise and adulation that they receive after stepping down as Scotland head coach. His side's exit from the World Cup was confirmed by Croatia's 2-1 win over Ghana. Speaking before the announcement, former striker Chris Boyd tells Sky Sports News they need to improve the physicality of their players.
7: There's levels in football, I think, in terms of athleticism, size and speed. We don't have it. We just don't have it to compete at the top level. And that's something that we maybe have to look into in future years and how can we improve that.
5: And Raith Rovers and Dunfermline were both in action yesterday, taking to the pitch in pre-season friendlies. The Pars were able to secure a 2-1 win over Clyde, but Raith were only able to hold Hamilton Accies to a 2-2 draw. The Rovers have another friendly to play on Tuesday, this time against Edinburgh City.
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5: Clouds and sunny spells this morning with scattered showers of rain and temperatures reaching highs of 20 Celsius. I'm Tom Irvine. 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

0: Ace of Base, All That She Wants, James Blunt, Goodbye My Lover, and Sia, Chandelier, to start us off for Sunday morning. Thank you, Dave. Good morning. This is not Martin Smith. It's Lachlan here. We've done a wee switch about this weekend. Just to keep you on your toes. I feel like I've been 1 week on, 1 week off on my Saturday show for the last few weeks, so might as well just continue that for another week. Big, big news this morning that Steve Clarke has handed in his notice as Scotland manager. Or has he handed in his notice? We've all had this in our workplace at some point where somebody leaves very suddenly, you don't get to say goodbye, there are no leaving drinks. And the boss said, they have chosen to move on. And we all know the bosses have chosen that they will move on. So I think that might be what's happened to wee Stevie. 31 days into his new 4-year contract. Is that worse than Liz Truss? I mean, I'm going to do a quick Google. Liz Truss was 49 days. So his latest contract was less than one Liz Truss, which is obviously a unit of measurement now. I've been on this radio station for around 30 Liz Trusses now, which I'm quite happy with. We're going to do Get the Classics on at 9:30 this morning to start getting your choices in with a voice note on the Original 106 app. What classic tune would you like me to play you this morning? I think we'll do an early one with Queen on the way next.
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0: 5 past 9, it's Laughlin at Original 106 for your Sunday morning. That's The Corrs and So Young. And Queen, Radio Gaga, a classic, an early classic this morning. We normally do these from 9:30. 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If you think it's a classic, it probably is. We'll get it on between 9:30 and 10 for Get the Classics on. 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

0: The classics on at Original 106. We do this every Sunday morning. And that is Adam's choice from Mr. Broken Wings. And Hall & Oates, Kiss On My List, chosen by David. 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We'll do another round to get the classics on at 11:30 this Sunday morning. So if you've got one in your head that you'd like to hear, let me know. We can sort it for the next dose of them. Tom's got your latest news at 10 o'clock and Ella Henderson on the way after that.
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8: Steve Clarke has stepped down as Scotland boss after the national team's elimination from the World Cup. In an open letter, he's thanked fans and players for their support, but it was a disappointing tournament with them winning just one game against Haiti. Sky's Scotland reporter Luke Shanley is at the Scotland camp in North Carolina.
9: After 81 games in charge and 3 major tournaments, the Scotland head coach has left his position. The World Cup ultimately was a disappointment for Scotland for the 13th time at a major tournament. The Scotland head coach has gone. He had just signed a new 4-year deal before the tournament.
8: Police investigating the death of man whose tractor overturned near Dunfermline say the incident is unexplained but not suspicious. The crash is believed to have happened at Walkmill Farm at around 8 p.m. on Friday. A Fife voyeur who filmed a couple through a window before asking his sister if she wanted to see it has been placed on the sex offenders register for 2 years. Nathan De Souza from Kirkcaldy pled guilty to the voyeurism offence in August 2025. He's now been given 100 hours of unpaid work, placed under supervision for 2 years and banned from contacting the woman concerned for 2 years too. And a Fife gym owner is hoping to encourage more parents to work out at his private gym following a successful first 6 months. Mike Forbes runs Tiny Gyms and set up his first space in St Andrews West. He tells Original 106 it's a space for anyone who wants to get more fit and healthy.
10: 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It's really important that there is a gym for everyone. For people that maybe think gyms in general aren't for them, or people who think I need a space to myself for some reason, I think we're offering them something that they genuinely couldn't get anywhere else.
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8: Clouds and sunny spells this morning with scattered showers of rain and temperatures reaching highs of 20 Celsius. I'm Tom Irvine. 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

0: 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Sunday morning, Lachlan here. Nice wee change. Me and Martin have done a swap this weekend. Right, 25 minutes to 11. I've got a tune you've not heard for ages on the way next.
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0: Alex Warren and Bloodline at Original 106 for your Sunday morning. It's Lachlan here. Right, at 11:30 this morning, we get the classics on. If there's a classic song you want to hear, ping me a message now on the Original 106 app. We'll get that sorted in the next 30 minutes. And music from Shania Twain on After Your News with Tom next.
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22: Steve Clark has stepped down as Scotland boss after the national team's elimination from the World Cup. In an open letter, he's thanked fans and players for their support, but it was a disappointing tournament with them winning just one game against Haiti. Sky's Scotland reporter Luke Shanley is at the Scotland camp in North Carolina.
23: After 81 games in charge and three major tournaments, the Scotland head coach has left his position. The World Cup ultimately was a disappointment for Scotland for the 13th time at a major tournament. The Scotland head coach is gone. He had just signed a new four-year deal before the tournament.
22: Police investigating the death of man whose tractor overturned near Dunfermline say the incident is unexplained but not suspicious. The crash is believed to have happened at Walkmill Farm at around 8 p.m. on Friday. A Fife voyeur who filmed a couple through a window before asking his sister if she wanted to see it has been placed on the sex offenders register for 2 years. Nathan De Souza from Kirkcaldy pled guilty to the voyeurism offence in August 2025. He's now been given 100 hours of unpaid work, placed under supervision for 2 years, and banned from contacting the woman concerned for 2 years too. And a Fife gym owner is hoping to encourage more parents to work out at his private gym following a successful first 6 months. Mike Forbes runs Tiny Gyms and set up his first space in St Andrews West. He tells Original 106 it's a space for anyone who wants to get more fit and healthy.
0: This whole gym intimidation factor puts people off even exercising. It's really important that there is a gym for everyone. For people that maybe think gyms in general aren't for them, or people who think I need a space to myself for some reason, I think we're offering them something that they genuinely couldn't get anywhere else.
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22: Clouds and sunny spells this morning with scattered showers of rain and temperatures reaching highs of 20 Celsius. I'm Tom Irvine. 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

0: Below My Faith, it's Make Your Own Kind of Music and Dua Lipa levitating on Original 106 Lachlan here for your Sunday morning. A sunny Sunday, sunny Sunday morning again. Shouldn't be that hard to say, should it? Right, we're going to get the classics on in the next 5 minutes. We do this every Sunday at 11:30. Classic tunes for half an hour solid. Just back-to-back bangers. If you've got a classic that you would like to hear, give me a text message, 81400, original, starting that message, or ping me a voice note or message on the Original 106 app. Let me know the classic song you would like to hear this morning. They begin with Bonnie Tyler next.
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Get the Classics on at Original 106. Good morning to Gillian, who asked for that. Mike's choice just before that was Paul Young. Come Back and Stay. So this is what we do every Sunday. We get the Classics on. It's half an hour of classic tunes. And you can help me out with your suggestions. 81400, Original starting off your text. Let me know what you want to hear. Maybe a classic song that sounds even better in the sunshine. What have you got for me? You can also get me on the Original 106 app. Let me know what you fancy hearing. I've got a belter from Rainbow to play in just a second. After Michelle's choice from Blondie, it's Heart of Glass at

0: Sunday morning at Original 106 means we are getting the classics on. Lisa asking for Michael Jackson, Don't Stop Till You Get Enough. She says she's about to go out and buy stuff for the barbecue. Oh, I cannot even think about having a barbecue in my flat. We seem to be the seagull hotspot. They all swoop round, they circle round. It's scary. I don't like it. I said this the other day that I should just have an indoor barbecue, but then that already exists and it's called an oven. It's not the same, is it? Good morning to Sharon, Brian and Ross, who are heading into town for shopping today. Sharon says, I wish me luck with these two. Good luck to you, Sharon. Right, Martin's back next Sunday with your next dose of classics, and I'm back just after the news at 12 with Girls Aloud.
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23: Steve Clarke says he's honoured to have been Scotland's manager for 7 years as the team bows out of the World Cup. He's stood down as boss despite only signing a new 4-year contract last month. Two police officers have been injured following a disturbance in Glenrothes. Police were called to a house on Malcolm Road shortly before 11 a.m. yesterday. During the incident, two officers were hurt, with one taken to hospital for further treatment. A 21-year-old man and 43-year-old woman have been charged in connection with the incident. A senior government minister insists the public doesn't want a general election as we wait for a new Prime Minister to step in. Makerfield MP Andy Burnham could replace Sir Keir Starmer within the next few weeks. Housing Minister Steve Reid feels people across the country just want the government to move forward and fast.
24: The public expect us to focus on delivering the change we were elected to deliver less than 2 years ago. The public do not want a general election. And that's not just my instinct. You can look at the polls that tell us the vast majority do not. They want us to get on with the job.
23: And a Fife gym owner is hoping to become a safe space for new parents as he celebrates 6 months since opening his first venue. Mike Forbes owns Tiny Gyms, which has a spot in St Andrews West. He explains how he hopes to build his venture in the near future.
0: We've got a location lined up in Edinburgh, which we're hoping to open autumn-ish. We've always had our eye on a site in Dundee as well. I'm from Dundee myself. I live just across the water in Newport now, but as I can still see Dundee, I still feel very much a Dundee boy. And I do want to bring Tiny Gyms to the city that is home for me as well.
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23: Steve Clark says his players deserve all the praise and adulation that they receive after stepping down as Scotland head coach. His side's exit from the World Cup was confirmed by Croatia's 2-1 win over Ghana. Speaking before the announcement, former striker Chris Boyd tells Sky Sports News they need to improve the physicality of their players.
16: There's levels in football, I think, in terms of athleticism, size and speed. We don't have it. We just don't have it to compete at the top level. And that's something that we maybe have to look into in future years and how can we improve that.
23: And Raith Rovers and Dunfermline were both in action yesterday, taking to the pitch in pre-season friendlies. The Pars were able to secure a 2-1 win over Clyde, but Raith were only able to hold Hamilton Accies to a 2-2 draw. The Rovers have another friendly to play on Tuesday, this time against Edinburgh City.
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23: Staying sunny this afternoon with some cloudy intervals and a few showers expected in the evening. Highs of 20 Celsius. I'm Tom Irvin. 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

0: TLC and Waterfalls at Original 106 Lachlan here for Sunday, the 28th of June. There's 22 days until the Burnt Island Highland Games take place, 5 days until Fife Pride and Kirkcaldy, and it's also 5 days until the Kingdom schools break up for the summer. That is very exciting stuff. Right, back to today. Denise Williams on the way soon.
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Styles, American Girls, Original 106. It's Lachlan here for your Sunday, 12:30. I see that the council are putting big bucks towards a new 3G football pitch in Windygates. I always get confused when I see chat about 3G football pitches, because I thought we were on to 5G now. You know, if your phone drops down to 3G these days, you can't even open a WhatsApp. It's ridiculous. No, it's nothing to do with that. 3G, third generation, the type of artificial grass that they'll be using. So just in case anybody's confused, you can't send Snapchats and WhatsApps with the new Windygates football pitch, all right? Hopefully no more flooding across the kingdom next week. It would be good to get a bit of actual normal summer. Weather's all right today, but especially with the Burnt Island Fairground on, we want that to remain, that good weather. It's Scotland's best day out, and Dave and Vanessa can sort you out with 20 free ride passes every day on Original 106 Breakfast next week with the return of Child's Play. You've just got to work out what the kids from across Fife are describing to win, and those ride tokens are yours. You can get on a lot of rides with just 23 passes. It's all with Dave and

0: Maroon 5 and Makes Me Want to Original 106. Just about 20 to 1, it's Lachlan sorting out your Sunday today. And the new Olivia Rodrigo tune, which is such a banger, is on the way next.
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0: Jonas Brothers, Original 106 Lachlan here. That's it for me for your Sunday. I'm back tomorrow evening. You enjoy the rest of your weekend. Julia's on after your latest with Tom at 1.
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19: Steve Clark says he's honoured to have been Scotland's manager for 7 years as the team bows out of the World Cup. He's stood down as boss despite only signing a new four-year contract last month. Two police officers have been injured following a disturbance in Glenrothes. Police were called to a house on Malcolm Road shortly before 11 a.m. yesterday. During the incident, two officers were hurt, with one taken to hospital for further treatment. A 21-year-old man and 43-year-old woman have been charged in connection with the incident. A senior government minister insists the public doesn't want a general election as we wait for a new Prime Minister to step in. Makerfield MP Andy Burnham could replace Sir Keir Starmer within the next few weeks. Housing Minister Steve Reid feels people across the country just want the government to move forward and fast.
20: The public expect us to focus on delivering the change we were elected to deliver less than 2 years ago. The public do not want a general election. And that's not just my instinct. You can look at the polls that tell us the vast majority do not. They want us to get on with the job.
19: And a Fife gym owner is hoping to become a safe space for new parents as he celebrates 6 months since opening his first venue. Mike Forbes owns Tiny Gyms, which has a spot in St Andrews West. He explains how he hopes to build his venture in the near future.
21: We've got a location lined up in Edinburgh, which we're hoping to open autumn-ish. We've always had our eye on a site in Dundee as well. I'm from Dundee myself. I live just across the water in Newport now, but as I can still see Dundee, I still feel very much a Dundee boy. And I do want to bring Tiny Gyms to the city that is home for me as well.
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19: Staying sunny this afternoon with some cloudy intervals and a few showers expected in the evening. Highs of 20 Celsius. I'm Tom Irvin. You're up to date on Original 106.

0: Gracie Abrams here on Original 106 this Sunday afternoon. So I took last week off because I was at the Royal Highland Show in Edinburgh. So much fun. I was doing some presenting down there. 60,000 steps. Actually, it was more than 60,000 steps across the 4 days that I was there. Made a bit of a rookie mistake, didn't I? I wore new boots on the first day as well. You know what that means. Broken feet, obviously. When I tell you that I was hobbling, and I was hobbling by the end of day one, I mean, I was still smiling, but yes, through gritted teeth. But what a show it was. I think there was over 6,000 animals there, 200,000 plus visitors. I mean, that is incredible. Although I did have to have a bit of a laugh there because the Royal Highland Show social media, they posted that over 60,000 pints were poured over the 4 days. I mean, if that is one thing we Scots are very good at, it's having a good time, isn't it?
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0: Lenny Kravitz here on Original 106. Julia Bryce in with you this Sunday. It's coming up for 2 o'clock. We have the latest local headlines just on their way. And I've got a pretty big one from Bronski Beat just coming up. It's going to be a great one for a Sunday.
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3: What would you have done if you'd heard these sounds? 300 members of central government and the military knew exactly what to do. 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
5: Steve Clark has resigned as Scotland boss just a month after signing a new four-year contract. It follows the national team's elimination from the World Cup, with the side winning just one game against Haiti. Clark says he's honoured to have served as Scotland's manager for 7 years. Speaking to Sky Sports News, former Scotland international Stephen O'Donnell says it was a disheartening announcement.
6: I'm very disappointed. I'm sad that he's resigned because he has been successful, but I also accept that a lot of the fans were grumbling about the maybe style of play, certain selections.
5: Two people have been charged following a disturbance in Glenrothes which left two police officers injured. Police were called to a house on Malcolm Road just before 11 o'clock yesterday morning. While responding, two officers were hurt, with one needing hospital treatment. A 21-year-old man and 43-year-old woman have since been charged in connection with the incident. The Conservative Party says it's ready for a general election if one is to happen. It comes as Housing Minister Steve Reid insists it's not something the public wants. Andy Burnham could become Prime Minister unchallenged within weeks. And a Fife gym owner is hoping to encourage more parents to work out at his private gym following a successful first 6 months. Mike Forbes runs Tiny Gyms and set up his first space in St Andrews West. He tells Original 106 it's a space for anyone who wants to get fitter and healthier.
7: This whole gym intimidation factor puts people off even exercising. It's really important that there is a gym for everyone. For people that maybe think gyms in general aren't for them, or people who think I need a space to myself for some reason, I think we're offering them something that they genuinely couldn't get anywhere else.
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5: Staying sunny this afternoon with some cloudy intervals and a few showers expected in the evening. Highs of 20 Celsius. I'm Tom Irvin. You're up to date on Original 106.

0: Lady Gaga there with Paparazzi. Now, I'm not sure if you remember, but about a year ago, I think it was, Marks and Spencer's revealed their strawberry and cream sandwich, right? This sent the UK into a frenzy. They sold 75,000 in the first, like, 5 days, I think it was, when it landed. Well, they've brought it back this summer, right? They've also added a new flavour. Genuinely think the internet is divided on this one. So they've launched a chocolate, strawberry and pistachio cream sandwich. Now, I am all for delicious additions to shelves, right? I can't help to think that they're just a little bit too late with the pistachio trend on this one. You know, like pistachio was so last year almost, is kind of what I'm thinking. One big difference, the OG one, £2.80. I mean, steep for strawberries and cream, but hey, well, it is what it is. £3.50. For the chalky version. Not sure. What I can get on board though is their new dips. There's a strawberry and cream dip and a chocolate and pistachio, like chocolate ganache, crust pistachios. That is something that I can get on board with. Just, you know, fire me up on it of fruit and I am there.
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0: Script with Hall of Fame here on Original 106. Now I'm going to play you a quick clip. Okay, yes, I know, it's very confusing, but Music Mash, yes, the game that Craig plays on his afternoon shows during the week, has had a bit of a refresh since I have been away. I don't like change, so this has been slightly overwhelming for me, but we're there. I know what's going on now, so it's all good. What happens is Craig will play a clip similar to that, or potentially that clip, you never know, and you have to guess the three artists that feature within that tiny little piece of music. If you get them right, you win the rolling jackpot that is being accumulated as people get it wrong, basically. So every day that people get it wrong, £20 more is added to the jackpot. I think we're sitting at about £200 for tomorrow. So if you know what music is in the three that I just played, in the little clip, you know what to do. Head to original106.co.uk to enter, and I'm sure you will smash it tomorrow, because yes, the refreshed version is slightly confusing me, but you've got this.
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0: You've got to love a little bit of Teddy Swims on a Sunday. Julia Bryce here with you until 5 o'clock this evening. It's coming up for, 3 o'clock already? Oh my goodness. I've got the latest local headlines coming your way and this absolute belter from Whitney Houston.
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5: Steve Clark has resigned as Scotland boss just a month after signing a new four-year contract. It follows the national team's elimination from the World Cup, with the side winning just one game against Haiti. Clark says he's honoured to have served as Scotland's manager for 7 years. Speaking to Sky Sports News, former Scotland international Stephen O'Donnell says it was a disheartening announcement.
6: I'm pretty disappointed. I'm sad that he's resigned because he has been successful, but I also accept that a lot of the fans were grumbling about the maybe style of play, certain selections.
5: Two people have been charged following a disturbance in Glenrothes which left two police officers injured. Police were called to a house on Malcolm Road just before 11 o'clock yesterday morning. While responding, two officers were hurt, with one needing hospital treatment. A 21-year-old man and 43-year-old woman have since been charged in connection with the incident. The Conservative Party says it's ready for a general election if one is to happen. It comes as Housing Minister Steve Reid insists it's not something the public wants. Andy Burnham could become Prime Minister unchallenged within weeks. And a Fife gym owner is hoping to encourage more parents to work out at his private gym following a successful first 6 months. Mike Forbes runs Tiny Gyms and set up his first space in St Andrews West. He tells Original 106 it's a space for anyone who wants to get fitter and healthier.
7: 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It's really important that there is a gym for everyone. For people that maybe think gyms in general aren't for them, or people who think I need a space to myself for some reason, I think we're offering them something that they genuinely couldn't get anywhere else.
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5: Staying sunny this afternoon with some cloudy intervals and a few showers expected in the evening. Highs of 20 Celsius. I'm Tom Irvin. You're up to date on Original 106.

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0: The best way to describe that one for me is groovy. I know that's such a weird word, but I do love that one. That was Outkast with Hey Ya here on Original 106. Now, I was just telling you that I had a bit of an incident on Thursday night with a spider. Yes, I'm terrified of them. I do not like spiders, but you know what I can get on board with? And I say get on board with because it's not me that's actually wearing it, but Zendaya rocking the Spider-Man kind of shoot that she did recently in London. Oh my goodness, the spiderweb dress, the kind of method dressing that Zendaya does is chef's kiss. Like, honestly, she looks incredible. So she stars in the movie. She was at this photo call in London with her husband, Tom Holland, who actually plays Spider-Man in the movie. Too cute, the two of them together. Love it. Honestly, this dress with the spiderweb detailing down the back, stunning. Go and search it because she just looks a million bucks. So the new movie, Spider-Man Brand New Day, it's out at the end of July. And yeah, the press day was just lovely. And I'm thinking, I might not like spiders or them being on me, but if I ended up wearing that gorgeous Spider-Man themed-ish dress that Zendaya had on, I actually think I'd be okay with that.
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0: That was Jason Derulo on Original 106. It's coming up for 4 o'clock this Sunday. And I have one of my faves from Sam Fender and Olivia Dean coming your way next.
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0: Chapel Rowan with Hot to Go here on Original 106. Now, you know me, I love a competition. You love a competition. We love giving away money. This is a recipe for, I don't know, not disaster. It's the complete opposite of that. Success, obviously. Four away from 1K returns to Dave and Vanessa's weekday breakfast show. All you need to do is match your four answers to the four in the studio. You do that successfully, then money is yours. £1,000. £1,000, folks, up for grabs. You can sign up at original106.co.uk. How would you spend it? Let's see how Claire got on earlier in the week.
1: A food you can fry? You said fish. Martin said?
2: Fried egg.
1: Egg. We're out.
3: Straight away. Claire.
1: No. Something you've forgotten at the airport. You said passport, Martin said.
2: Well, your tickets are probably on your phone, so we'll go passport.
1: That is a match. Mm. Something you put sugar in. You said coffee, Martin said.
2: You might put a spoon of sugar in your tea.
3: He went for the other one.
1: The other one. Mm. And something you buy for holiday but you don't use. You said excess clothes, which seems like a good suggestion.
3: Too many pairs of pants.
1: You can never have too many pairs of pants. It's always a good idea.
3: You'd rather have too many than not enough.
1: Martin said...
2: A plug-in mosquito repellent thing.
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0: Sister Sledge here on Original 106. That's all from me. You've got Sam in from 5. I'll catch you next week. 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
0: Top stories this hour. England captain Ben Stokes is to retire from international cricket at the end of their series with New Zealand. The announcement was made at Trent Bridge during the afternoon session while he was bowling on the fourth day of the deciding match. Stokes told his team before the start of today's play in footage released by the ECB.
10: I've had many trips to the well before for this team, for you blokes, for people beforehand, and I've got one more trip to do. And the only thing that I ask, please, is can everyone please just do the same? We've got a lot of hard work still to do.
0: Stokes was dropped from the second test after breaking team protocols at a London nightclub earlier this month. Elsewhere, France's transport minister has described a fatal plane crash in Nancy as a terrible tragedy. All those on board died. Yves Segui is the prefect of the area.
11: Although this was a normal activity for a skydiving club, the aircraft, which was carrying 11 people, crashed suddenly in the immediate vicinity of the airfield. There are 11 victims at this stage and no bystanders have been injured.
0: Some of the skydivers had been bought the experience as a gift. Residents nearby say they heard a huge boom. Frustrations growing with Venezuela's government. Tens of thousands of people are missing days after two powerful earthquakes struck the country. Housing Secretary Steve Reid insists the public doesn't want a general election. The Tories say they'd be ready if Andy Burnham, who could take over as Prime Minister in weeks, calls one. In sport, the Formula One result to come, but first, Emma Raducanu plans to take the court for her Wimbledon opening tomorrow as she battles another injury setback. The British number one preparations have been hit by a right lower leg problem. And Britain's George Russell has won the Austrian F1 Grand Prix. The pole sitter finished ahead of Red Bull's Max Verstappen. From Sky News, I'm Leisha McKenna.

0: 753.
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0: Jungle 106, it's Sam here, and I was just speaking about the new Ghosts trailer that dropped earlier on this week. This is Ghosts, as in the BBC sitcom Ghosts. It's the people from Horrible Histories way back in the day. It's so good, this TV series. But everybody thought that it was done. It had a big finale a few years ago. Turns out it faked its own death. There is now a full-on movie. This has to be just about the quickest film ever made. They were speaking about announcing it a couple months ago, then it was announced, then a couple weeks ago we were speaking about it getting filmed, and now we have a full-on trailer, which means that this film is either going to be revolutionary or absolutely dreadful.
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Now, earlier on this week, you may have seen news come out that Mr. Motivator would be proud of. If you fancy getting fit, then, well, a new JD gym set to open its doors in Dunfermline fairly soon. I think the most mental part about this announcement is that they said that this gym will be open 24 hours a day, 7 days a week. So just in case you fancy pumping some iron at 3 a.m, I guess. JD gyms, they'll have you sorted if you fancy running a marathon on a treadmill at 1 a.m. I always said that was the best time to run a marathon. Do you not think? Around 1 a.m.?

0: Alex Warren, that's Ordinary on Original 106. It's Sam here. Together, we're fending off the Sunday Scaries. We're pretending that Monday mornings, they don't exist. I mean, they do, technically. Like, officially, it will be Monday morning tomorrow. But in our heads, let's pretend it's not there.
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0: Hole again. That's Atomic Kitten on Original 106. It's Sam here. Happy Sunday. How are you? Well, earlier on this week, there was an official list out of the most common baby names of the year so far. Now, at one point, my name definitely would have been on this list. There was a phase where there was a whole heap of Sams, in fairness. At Original, we've got quite a few of them. Martin Ingram? Yeah, there was quite a few Martins at one point. Craig? Definitely a few Craigs. Lachlan? Probably the most unique, but still fairly common. Let's see if any of those names are on this list, that list for you. Here next on Original 106. But first, it's Coolio, Gangsta's Paradise.
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0: as you love me. That's Backstreet Boys on Original 106. It's Sam here together. We're fending off the Sunday Scaries. But earlier on this week, I cycled to work, and it's the first time I've cycled in years, I'll be honest. I quite enjoyed it, definitely going to do it again next week. But what I really struggled with was the sort of after effect. Now, I thought your legs would be sore after cycling. No, it was my rear end. Absolute agony. I was like, I need to get a more comfortable cycling seat. I should cycle in an armchair. That would definitely be more fun. But yeah, I was saying, I've not cycled in a good long while. But definitely had not forgotten how to do it. Genuinely, it was like riding a bike.
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0: Bluebells on Original 106. It's Sam here. Do you remember last summer when there was a real phase of supermarkets going around and releasing weird and wonderful versions of sandwiches? Tesco released a birthday cake sandwich. Marky's came out with a strawberries and cream sandwich. Well, that one seems to be making a comeback this year, just with a slight twist. Marks and Sparks have announced this week their new chocolate, strawberry and pistachio sandwich. And I'm really not sure how I feel about this. Strawberries in a sandwich is about as far as I can handle. But this looks like two slices of bread. Well, obviously, that's how you make a sandwich. One of the slices of bread has chocolate spread on it. The other one has some sort of pistachio spread on it with strawberries in the middle. Genuinely, I think I'll stick to my coronation chicken. This sounds a bit too exciting for me.
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0: born in the USA. That's Bruce Springsteen on Original 106. It's Sam here. Now, you know a countdown that I've totally missed this year is the fact that Wimbledon starts tomorrow. Yeah, this has definitely been lost on me amongst all the World Cup news. I can only focus on one sport at once. Definitely set to be a warm start at Wimbledon. There's definitely some greenkeeper that was violently out watering the courts last week, wasn't there? Temperatures nearly hitting 40 degrees in London. I mean, I'm sure they're glad that the tennis wasn't last week.
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0: Madonna and Sabrina Carpenter teamed up for that one. It's Bring Me Your Love on Original 106. Stay right there. On the way next, the epic 500 Miles by The Proclaimers. Love it.
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0: Westlife on Original 106. It's Sam here. I'm here until 9 o'clock. Don't worry though, after that we just keep going with all of your favourite music all night long until the breakfast team are back at 6 a.m. tomorrow. But first, stay right there. On the way next, tracks from Lionel Richie and Faith Hill.
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0: 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It's Sam here live across Fife, and that's all from me for tonight. We'll keep going with all of your favourite music all night long until Dave and Vanessa are back at 6 a.m. tomorrow morning. I'm back from 2 in for Craig.
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11: Top stories this hour. Ben Stokes has dramatically announced his international retirement. England's Test captain will step down at the end of the series decider against New Zealand at Trent Bridge. The news broke shortly before tea on the fourth day. The all-rounder says he feels a range of emotions.
12: There's relief, there's happiness, there's excitement, there's sadness, there's everything that you go through, I guess. But so all of those words that he's there, I think sums it up pretty well.
11: England need 270 runs for victory, but are on 103 for 4 in their second innings. Elsewhere, a child and a baby have been found alive 4 days after two major earthquakes in Venezuela. Rescue efforts continue, with tens of thousands of people still missing. 11 people have been killed after a plane carrying skydivers crashed in the northeast France. Some of those on board had been bought the experience as a gift. The Princess of Wales has revealed she's completed the Three Peaks Challenge. It was to raise money for a cancer charity. Kate climbed the highest mountains in Scotland, England and Wales this weekend. Prince Harry is reportedly to be reconsidering bringing his family to the UK because he doesn't have police protection. The Duke of Sussex is due to come with Meghan and their two children, Archie and Lilibet, for an event marking a year until the Invictus Games. The King's offered to put them up at an unnamed royal residence. Di Davis is a former head of royal protection.
13: But common sense says he could come here without the usual hurrah. If they came quietly on a private plane and flew in to a private airport, I think that would be the way forward. Their problem, in my humble opinion, is they want publicity all the time.
11: And the Austrian F1 Grand Prix has been won by George Russell. The British pole sitter finished ahead of Red Bull's Max Verstappen. Lewis Hamilton was fifth, two places ahead of world champion Lando Norris. From Sky News, I'm Leisha McCann.

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